0: el día se termina.
1: Los hits, no.
0: No. Los hits, no. Metro Power Hits.
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3: Mr. 305 checking in for the remix. You know that at 75 Street Brazil. Well, this year is gonna be called Calle 8. Que hola, Cata. Que hola, Omega.

0: Before you go, there's something I want you to have.
1: Oh, it's beautiful. But wait a minute, isn't this?
0: Yeah, yes it is.
1: But I thought the old lady dropped it into the ocean in the air.
0: Well, baby, I went down and got it for you.

And this town's lost its faith. Our colors will fade eventually. So if our time is running out, day after day, we'll make the mundane a masterpiece. Oh my, my, oh my, my love. I take one look at you, you're taking me out.

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2: Shine bright like a diamond. 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